0: buy some cocks, play with some asshole.
1: Wait, wait, hold on.
0: I'm basically gonna give you a little bit of everything today.
1: En tout cas, si je travaillais au Kamasutra, ça serait ça ma tune.

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There's a little moment.

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A flickering spark jumps sharp in my eye. I scan the horizon from the spot where I stand. Nothing returns. I get this and the next and the next and all the following breaths.

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What the fuck are you looking at? What the fuck are you looking at?

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Fuck are you looking at? What the fuck are you looking at? What the fuck are you looking at?

One, two, three, jump, I'm going with the wind. Grab some popcorn, please, let's begin. As I serenade a song of the South, they ain't never let a really nigga up in that house. I ain't a toy, they wanna put a nigga up in a box. Richard Pryor with the fire, now they getting me hot. They looking at me like a joke, what's all they laughing about? I ain't no Dumbo, Jim Crow swearing.

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You better bounce that ass, you better drop that ass, you better fuck back. You better move that ass before they use that ass, you better fuck back. You better shake that ass before they take that ass, you better fuck back. You better glue that ass.

wide open, air and water pulse with breath, stillness bustling, change and turn, suddenly, all of a sudden, overcoming, awed and humbled.

Bounce. 3-2. Bounce. 3-3 for the one. Bounce. 3-2. Bounce. 3-3 for the one. Bounce. 3-2. Bounce. 3-3 for the one. Bounce. 3-2. Bounce.